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2: Douglas Lumsden has been elected as the new MP for Aberdeen South. The Conservative politician won with 14,308 votes, with the SNP conceding the seat earlier in the night, stating they turned up to an oil and gas gunfight with a water pistol. Energy was one of the main talking points during this by-election for the Westminster seat, following Stephen Flynn's resignation to sit in Holyrood. Here's Mr. Lumsden shortly after his victory.
3: When we consider the margin of victory, that was something that blew me away. I wasn't expecting to get that high a margin, but it just shows you that the people of Aberdeen were rightly angry about the decisions that Labour and the SNP have taken around oil and gas. You know, we're seeing thousands of jobs go every month and people have had enough.
2: Elsewhere, Labour's Andy Burnham won the Makerfield by-election, which could see him challenge Keir Starmer for leadership. To football now, Scotland can make history tonight with a win over Morocco. They face the Atlas Lions at Boston Stadium, knowing a victory would guarantee their spot in the World Cup knockouts. It would be the first time they've ever got out the groups at a major tournament. Northeast Tartan Army member Kevin Lynch is out in the States. He expects a tough test this evening.
4: Morocco are a great side. We knew that as well. The fact that they got to the third place in the last World Cup, we knew they were going to be good. And obviously, they do well in African nations. They're going to be a good team. But the fact that there's a little bit of pressure off us now, they need a win. We could get away with a draw.
2: 8 men appeared in court in connection with alleged drug offences in Aberdeen following police raids. Police raided 11 properties across the city at the start of this week and found 8 cannabis farms. None of the 8 men entered a plea during the hearing. They'll all be remanded in custody before a new hearing at some point in the next 8 days. Bending forward too much at work in early pregnancy has been linked to a higher risk of miscarriage. That's according to a study in Denmark, which analysed data from more than 800,000 pregnancies between 2004 to 2018. And Olympic rowing champion Catherine Granger's taken her seat in the House of Lords. The London 2012 gold medalist, who lived in the North East, was nominated for a peerage last summer. She'll sit as an independent crossbench peer.
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2: Cloudy with occasional outbreaks of rain that'll be heavier inland before becoming slightly drier this afternoon. Highs of 20 degrees. I'm Emma Duncan. You're up to date on Original 106.
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2: Former Aberdeen South MP Stephen Flynn's heading out at the party following their loss in last night's by-election. Conservative Douglas Lumsden won the seat with 14,308 votes over the SNP's Richard Thompson, who came in second. The Transport Secretary, who was elected to Holyrood last month, took to social media stating some will need to reflect quite heavily on a disappointing night in the Granite City. Mr Lumsden had this to say on the matter.
3: I guess SNP will have to look at themselves and think, well, you know, are they getting it right in terms of energy? Hopefully. What's happened tonight will be a wake-up call to so many people that we can't just carry on the way we're doing. We need to back the industry.
2: Meanwhile, Andy Burnham won the crucial Makerfield by-election for Labour, which could see him mount a leadership challenge. Scotland midfielder and former Aberdeen loanee Ryan Christie insists they put their success over Haiti behind them now. Full focus turns to Morocco tonight as Scotland bids to progress to the World Cup knockouts for the first time with a win. Christie says they're determined to get out of the groups.
4: It's an incredible night and one we were all buzzing with the result going into it. We put a lot of pressure on ourselves and knew how much that kind of game meant to everyone and for us moving forward in the competition. So we've done that, we've given ourselves that chance now and now we need to go and grasp it.
2: Eight men have appeared in court in relation to suspected drug offences in Aberdeen following a series of police raids. Officers searched 11 properties across the city earlier this week, uncovering eight cannabis farms. None of the accused entered a plea during the hearing. They've all been remanded in custody and are due to return to court within the next 8 days. Walking a lot and bending forwards at work in the early stages of pregnancy may increase the risk of miscarriage. A study in Denmark drew data from more than 800,000 pregnancies between 2004 to 2018. It's estimated early miscarriages happen to at least one in six pregnancies. And Catherine Granger's now taken her seat in the House of Lords. The London 2012 gold medalist will sit as an independent crossbench peer. Granger, who previously lived in the North East, was appointed the first woman to chair the British Olympic Association in 2024.
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2: Cloudy with occasional outbreaks of rain that'll be heavier inland before becoming slightly drier this afternoon. Highs of 20 degrees. I'm Emma Duncan. 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
2: Douglas Lumsden has been elected as the new MP for Aberdeen South. The Conservative politician won with 14,308 votes, with the SNP conceding the seat earlier in the night, stating they turned up to an oil and gas gunfight with a water pistol. Energy was one of the main talking points during this by-election for the Westminster seat, following Stephen Flynn's resignation to sit in Holyrood. Here's Mr. Lumsden shortly after his victory.
3: When we consider the margin of victory, that was something that blew me away. I wasn't expecting to get that high a margin, but it just shows you that the people of Aberdeen were rightly angry about the decisions that Labour and the SNP have taken around oil and gas. You know, we're seeing thousands of jobs go every month and people have had enough.
2: Elsewhere, Labour's Andy Burnham won the Makerfield by-election, which could see him challenge Keir Starmer for leadership. To football, and Scotland can make history tonight with the win over Morocco. They face the Atlas Lions at the Boston Stadium, knowing a victory would guarantee their spot in the World Cup knockouts. It would be the first time they've ever got out the groups at a major tournament. Northeast Tartan Army member Kevin Lynch is out in the States. He expects a tough test this evening.
4: Morocco are a great side. We knew that as well. The fact that they got to the third place in the last World Cup, we knew they were going to be good. And obviously, they do well in African Nations. They're going to be a good team. But the fact that there's a little bit of pressure off us now, they need a win. We could get away with a draw.
2: 8 men appeared in court in connection with alleged drug offences in Aberdeen following police raids. Police raided 11 properties across the city at the start of this week and found 8 cannabis farms. None of the 8 men entered a plea during the hearing. They'll all be remanded in custody before a new hearing at some point in the next 8 days. Bending forwards too much at work in early pregnancy has been linked to a higher risk of miscarriage. That's according to a study in Denmark, which analysed data from more than 800,000 pregnancies between 2004 to 2018. And Olympic rowing champion Catherine Granger's taken her seat in the House of Lords. The London 2012 gold medalist, who lived in the North East, was nominated for a peerage last summer. She'll sit as an independent crossbench peer.
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2: Cloudy with occasional outbreaks of rain that'll be heavier inland before becoming slightly drier this afternoon. Highs of 20 degrees. I'm Emma Duncan. 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
2: Former Aberdeen South MP Stephen Flynn's heading out at the party following their loss in last night's by-election. Conservative Douglas Lumsden won the seat with 14,308 votes, the party's first by-election win since 1967. The Transport Secretary, who was elected to Holyrood last month, took to social media stating some will need to reflect quite heavily on a disappointing night in the Granite City. Mr Lumsden had this to say on the matter.
3: I guess SNP will have to look at themselves and think, well, you know, are they getting it right in terms of energy? Hopefully, what's happened tonight will be a wake-up call to so many people that we can't just carry on the way we're doing. We need to back the industry.
2: Meanwhile, Andy Burnham won the crucial Makerfield by-election for Labour, which could see him mount a leadership challenge. Scotland midfielder and former Aberdeen loanee Ryan Christie insists they put their success over Haiti behind them now. Full focus turns to Morocco tonight, as Scotland bids to progress to the World Cup knockouts for the first time with a win. Christie says they're determined to get out of the groups.
4: It's an incredible night and one we were all buzzing with the result going into it. We put a lot of pressure on ourselves and knew how much that kind of game meant to everyone and for us moving forward in the competition. So we've done that, we've given ourselves that chance now, and now we need to go and grasp it.
2: Eight men have appeared in court in relation to suspected drug offences in Aberdeen following a series of police raids. Officers searched 11 properties across the city earlier this week, uncovering eight cannabis farms. None of the accused entered a plea during the hearing. They've all been remanded in custody and are due to return to court within the next 8 days. Walking a lot and bending forwards at work in the early stages of pregnancy may increase the risk of miscarriage. A study in Denmark drew data from more than 800,000 pregnancies between 2004 to 2018. It's estimated early miscarriages happen to at least one in six pregnancies. And Catherine Granger's now taken her seat in the House of Lords. The London 2012 gold medalist will sit as an independent crossbench peer. Granger, who previously lived in the North East, was appointed the first woman to chair the British Olympic Association in 2024.
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2: Cloudy with occasional outbreaks of rain that'll be heavier inland before becoming slightly drier this afternoon. Highs of 20 degrees. I'm Mima Duncan. 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
1: In Birmingham, an exhausted nurse always had to park miles from home at the end of her shift. But one night, she spotted a space right outside her house. Next to it was a homemade sign that said, Nurse Parking, in big rainbow letters. As she wondered where it came from, she saw her 8-year-old neighbour peeking out the window. Generosity is everywhere if you look for it. That's why at Cadbury we like to think there's a glass and a half in everyone.
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2: Scotland could make history tonight and progress to the knockouts of the World Cup for the first time with a win. They take on Morocco at Boston Stadium. The national team have never made it out of the groups at a major tournament, having failed to do so twice at the Euros under boss Steve Clarke. Kevin Lynch from the North East Tartan Army tells us it could be a cagey affair.
3: I don't know how Clarke's going to play it, because if he sits in, Morocco could hurt us. Morocco are a very good team, so I hope Clarke isn't too defensively minded, but a draw would be great. And the same against Brazil, a draw could be all it takes. I mean, The win could be good enough. I do think the fact we've only got the one goal against Haiti might come back to haunt us, though.
2: The Conservatives have claimed their first by-election gain in Scotland since 1967 after winning Aberdeen South last night.
4: The people of Aberdeen have spoken loud and clear. We stopped the SNP and we sent Labour the message that the destruction of the North Sea oil and gas industry must stop now.
2: Douglas Lumsden took advantage of a collapse in the SNP votes to win with 14,308 votes. The Nationalists did hold on to our Broth and Broughty Ferry, though. Meanwhile, Andy Burnham's called his Makerfield by-election win a turning point for Labour, saying the party's been handed a final chance to change. His return to Westminster means he can now trigger or stand in a leadership contest, which he's not ruling out. And researchers warn bending forwards too much at work in early pregnancy could lead to a higher risk of miscarriage. A study in Denmark suggests just over 1 in 10 ended this way.
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2: Drying up on the coast with some rain over lunchtime, but there's heavier showers in the west. Highs of 19 degrees. I'm Emma Duncan. You're up to date on Original 106.

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2: Scotland could make history tonight and progress to the knockouts of the World Cup for the first time with a win. They take on Morocco at Boston Stadium. The national team have never made it out of the groups at a major tournament, having failed to do so twice at the Euros under boss Steve Clarke. Kevin Lynch from the North East Tartan Army tells us it could be a cagey affair.
3: I don't know how Clarke's going to play it, because if he sits in, Morocco could hurt us. Morocco are a very good team, so I hope Clarke isn't too defensively minded, but a draw would be great. And the same against Brazil, a draw could be all it takes. I mean, The win could be good enough. I do think the fact we've only got the one goal against Haiti might come back to haunt us, though.
2: The Conservatives have claimed their first by-election gain in Scotland since 1967 after winning Aberdeen South last night.
4: The people of Aberdeen have spoken loud and clear. We stopped the SNP and we sent Labour the message that the destruction of the North Sea oil and gas industry must stop now.
2: Douglas Lumsden took advantage of a collapse in the SNP votes to win with 14,308 votes. The Nationalists did hold on to our Broth and Broughty Ferry, though. Meanwhile, Andy Burnham's called his Makerfield by-election win a turning point for Labour, saying the party's been handed a final chance to change. His return to Westminster means he can now trigger or stand in a leadership contest, which he's not ruling out. And researchers warn bending forwards too much at work in early pregnancy could lead to a higher risk of miscarriage. A study in Denmark suggests just over 1 in 10 ended this way.
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2: Drying up on the coast with some rain over lunchtime, but there's heavier showers in the west. Highs of 19 degrees. I'm Emma Duncan. 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
2: Scotland's boss Steve Clarke is praising the travelling fans who've been wowing Boston at the World Cup. His team play there again tonight, needing a draw from Morocco to reach the knockout stages for the first time. An American reporter asked Clarke what the Tartan Army meant to him.
3: Everything. They know how to enjoy themselves, but they also police themselves very well. They come here, they've come to a World Cup for the first time in 28 years, and they're here to enjoy themselves, and I think the people of Boston have probably recognised that.
2: A former Aberdeen University rector's slamming planned cuts to 111 jobs as part of a £10 million savings plan. The institution's governing body approved plans to cut smaller courses last month, leaving staff fearing for their roles. North East MSP Maggie Chapman served as rector from 2014 to 2021. She insists the uni isn't in a financial emergency.
4: This is a crisis of governance, a crisis of leadership, and a crisis of accountability. Behind every one of those numbers is a person. What I hear from staff and students is not just concern, it's exhaustion, anger, and it's a profound sense of betrayal.
2: A former New York lawyer from Cullen who made threats and racist comments to Humza Yousaf's wife and sent a bizarre chainsaw threat to Scotland's Lord Advocate has been jailed for more than 3 years. Matthew Sylvester, who previously served time for shooting a man, was also found guilty of assaulting a police officer. And Keir Starmer confirms he'll fight any potential leadership challenge if a contest is triggered following Andy Burnham's election to Parliament. Elsewhere, Kemi Badenoch says her Conservative Party's working to earn the trust of the country again. Douglas Lumsden captured Aberdeen South in a by-election from the SNP.
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2: Drying up for some this afternoon with a chance for rainy intervals elsewhere that could be heavier. Highs of 19 degrees. I'm Emma Duncan. You're up to date on Original 106.
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2: Scotland boss Steve Clarke is praising the travelling fans who've been wowing Boston at the World Cup. His team play there again tonight, needing a draw from Morocco to reach the knockout stages for the first time. An American reporter asked Clarke what the Tartan Army meant to him.
3: Everything. They know how to enjoy themselves, but they also police themselves very well. They come here, they've come to a World Cup for the first time in 28 years, and they're here to enjoy themselves, and I think the people of Boston have probably recognised that.
2: A former Aberdeen University rector's slamming planned cuts to 111 jobs as part of a £10 million savings plan. The institution's governing body approved plans to cut smaller courses last month, leaving staff fearing for their roles. North East MSP Maggie Chapman served as rector from 2014 to 2021. She insists the uni isn't in a financial emergency.
4: This is a crisis of governance, a crisis of leadership, and a crisis of accountability. Behind every one of those numbers is a person. What I hear from staff and students is not just concern, it's exhaustion, anger, and it's a profound sense of betrayal.
2: A former New York lawyer from Cullen who made threats and racist comments to Humza Yousaf's wife and sent a bizarre chainsaw threat to Scotland's Lord Advocate has been jailed for more than 3 years. Matthew Sylvester, who previously served time for shooting a man, was also found guilty of assaulting a police officer. And Keir Starmer confirms he'll fight any potential leadership challenge if a contest is triggered following Andy Burnham's election to Parliament. Elsewhere, Kemi Badenoch says her Conservative Party's working to earn the trust of the country again. Douglas Lumsden captured Aberdeen South in a by-election from the SNP.
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2: Drying up for some this afternoon with a chance for rainy intervals elsewhere that could be heavier. Highs of 19 degrees. I'm Emma Duncan. 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
2: Scotland are looking to make it two wins from two at the World Cup when they play Morocco in Boston tonight. Victory will see them reach the knockout stage for the first time. But former midfielder and Aberdeen captain Scott Brown tells Sky Sports News it'll be much harder than their last match against Haiti.
3: I don't see Shanklin playing, if I'm honest. I think they'll go 4-5-1. They've got to deal with the threat of Hakimi and Diaz, so it's going to be a total different game.
2: Former Aberdeen University rector Maggie Chapman insists the institution's not in crisis over funding, but governance, leadership and accountability instead. It comes following plans to cut 111 jobs in a bid to save £10 million, leaving employees worried about their futures. Ms Chapman, who's also a North East MSP, served as rector from 2014 until 2021. Speaking at First Minister's Questions, she says she believes staff and students are being betrayed.
4: That's not strategy, that's managed decline. It's like the medieval doctor bleeding a patient with leeches, then prescribing more leeches when the patient fails to recover. The patients in this case are the people who make our universities what they are, the people who are being made to pay the price.
2: A Cullen man who threatened Humza Yousaf's wife and Scotland's Lord Advocate has been jailed. Former New York lawyer Matthew Silvestri, who previously served time for shooting a man with a hunting rifle, will spend 3 years and 4 months behind bars. And Andy Burnham says he's going to lay out a new path for Britain following his Makerfield by-election win. The PM insists he'll stand if his premiership is challenged. Meanwhile, a landslide victory for the Conservatives means Douglas Lumsden is the new Aberdeen South MP.
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0: Weather.
2: Cloudy skies across the northeast this afternoon with scattered showers, a handful of sunny intervals and highs of 21 Celsius. I'm Tom Irvin. 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
2: Scotland are looking to make it 2 wins from 2 at the World Cup when they play Morocco in Boston tonight. Victory will see them reach the knockout stage for the first time. But former midfielder and Aberdeen captain Scott Brown tells Sky Sports News it'll be much harder than their last match against Haiti.
3: I don't see Shanklin playing, if I'm honest. I think they go 4-5-1. They've got to deal with the threat of Hakimi and Diaz. So it's going to be a totally different game.
2: Former Aberdeen University rector Maggie Chapman insists the institution's not in crisis over funding, but governance, leadership and accountability instead. It comes following plans to cut 111 jobs in a bid to save £10 million, leaving employees worried about their futures. Ms Chapman, who's also a North East MSP, served as rector from 2014 until 2021. Speaking at First Minister's Questions, she says she believes staff and students are being betrayed.
4: That's not strategy, that's managed decline. It's like the medieval doctor bleeding a patient with leeches, then prescribing more leeches when the patient fails to recover. The patients in this case are the people who make our universities what they are, the people who are being made to pay the price.
2: A Cullen man who threatened Humza Yousaf's wife and Scotland's Lord Advocate has been jailed. Former New York lawyer Matthew Silvestri, who previously served time for shooting a man with a hunting rifle, will spend 3 years and 4 months behind bars. And Andy Burnham says he's going to lay out a new path for Britain following his Makerfield by-election win. The PM insists he'll stand if his premiership is challenged. Meanwhile, a landslide victory for the Conservatives means Douglas Lumsden is the new Aberdeen South MP.
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0: Weather.
2: Cloudy skies across the northeast this afternoon with scattered showers, a handful of sunny intervals and highs of 21 Celsius. I'm Tom Irvin. 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
2: Scotland fans are getting ready to take over Boston again ahead of their second World Cup game tonight. They face Morocco, chasing the knockout stage for the first time. Defender Andy Robertson says their thousands of travelling fans have made an impression while watching a Red Sox baseball game at Fenway Park.
3: Can't speak highly enough of them. They're the best in the world, and you know, I'm sure they'll continue to do that. The Red Sox game had turned into a tartan army. The amount of kilts and the amount of Scotland shirts that were about the place, and I think they certainly made a party of it at the baseball game.
2: A former New York lawyer from Cullen who made threats to Humza Yousaf's wife and sent a bizarre chainsaw threat to Scotland's Lord Advocate has been jailed. Matthew Silvestri, who previously served time for shooting a man with a hunting rifle, also wrote racist emails to Nadia El Nakla and was found guilty of assaulting a police officer. The 61-year-old will spend 3 years and 4 months behind bars and is banned from contacting the Dundee councillor. And Tory leader Kemi Badenoch says a win in the Aberdeen South by-election shows her party's working to regain trust.
4: The people of Aberdeen put their trust and their faith in Conservatives. We know that 2 years ago we had our worst defeat ever, but the party is changing under my leadership. We are going in a new direction.
2: She also claims a message has been sent about the need to drill our own oil in the North Sea. The Conservatives took the seat from the SNP in their first by-election win in Scotland since 1967. Meanwhile, Andy Burnham's promised a new path for Britain as he returns to Westminster by winning a by-election in Greater Manchester. The new Labour MP could now trigger a leadership challenge, which Sir Keir Starmer insists he'd fight.
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2: Cloudy skies across the northeast this afternoon with scattered showers, a handful of sunny intervals and highs of 21 Celsius. I'm Tom Irvin. 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
2: Scotland fans are getting ready to take over Boston again ahead of their second World Cup game tonight. They face Morocco, chasing the knockout stage for the first time. Defender Andy Robertson says their thousands of travelling fans have made an impression while watching a Red Sox baseball game at Fenway Park.
3: Can't speak highly enough of them. They're the best in the world, and you know, I'm sure they'll continue to do that. The Red Sox game had turned into a Tartan Army. The amount of kilts and the amount of Scotland shirts that were about the place, and I think they certainly made a party of it at the baseball game.
2: These fans say it's been brilliant.
4: It's absolutely sensational. I mean, you just look around, there's thousands have come across here.
5: It's so cool. I went to Scotland a couple of years ago and absolutely loved it. So, like, to have the culture come here is really, really awesome.
6: The Americans have been just absolutely wonderful with us.
2: A former New York lawyer from Cullen who made threats to Humza Yousaf's wife and sent a bizarre chainsaw threat to Scotland's Lord Advocate has been jailed. Matthew Silvestri, who previously served time for shooting a man with a hunting rifle, also wrote racist emails to Nadia El Nakla and was found guilty of assaulting a police officer. The 61-year-old will spend 3 years and 4 months behind bars and is banned from contacting the Dundee councillor. And Tory leader Kemi Badenoch says a win in the Aberdeen South by-election shows her party's working to regain trust.
7: The people of Aberdeen put their trust and their faith in Conservatives. We know that 2 years ago we had our worst defeat ever, but the party is changing under my leadership. We are going in a new direction.
2: She also claims a message has been sent about the need to drill our own oil in the North Sea. The Conservatives took the seat from the SNP in their first by-election win in Scotland since 1967. Meanwhile, Andy Burnham's promised a new path for Britain as he returns to Westminster by winning a by-election in Greater Manchester.
8: We have an opportunity to turn the tide, to make the country feel like it's working again, to make people see that politics can make a positive difference, to make people feel hope again.
2: The new Labour MP could now trigger a leadership challenge, which Sir Keir Starmer insists he'd fight.
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2: 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I'm Tom Irvin. 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
2: Scotland midfielder Ryan Christie says they won't be overawed by Morocco tonight in their second World Cup game in Boston. A win will take the Scots to the knockout stages for the first time, but they're taking on a team ranked 7th in the world.
3: You know, we've come up against teams that are as good as Morocco in recent years and gone toe-to-toe with them, so that's where we need to kind of draw confidence from.
2: These supporters are hopeful of getting the job done.
4: Being ever the optimist and being typically Scottish, I'll go for a 1-1 draw.
5: Yeah, I'll go for a 1-1 draw. Maybe even Scotland sneaking it.
6: Well, hopefully we're going to win. That's why we're here. I mean, come on. You've got to be confident.
2: A Cullen man has been handed an extended sentence for sending threatening messages to several public figures. Former New York lawyer Matthew Silvestri's targets included Nadia El Nakla, the spouse of former First Minister Hamza Yousaf, and Lord Advocate Dorothy Bain. The 61-year-old, who previously served time for shooting a man in the back of the head with a hunting rifle, was also convicted of assaulting a police officer. He'll spend 3 years and 4 months behind bars. John Swinney understands voter anger following an SNP collapse in the Aberdeen South by-election.
7: You know, the Conservatives were able to mobilise a very strong tactical voting campaign and also a campaign that captured the anger and the frustration of people in the northeast of Scotland in relation to oil and gas. And I have to acknowledge that, and I've got to consider the implications of that.
2: Meanwhile, UK Tory leader Kemi Badenoch's been in Aberdeen today celebrating newly elected MP Douglas Lumsden's emphatic win. The results have been blamed entirely on the future of crucial offshore jobs. Down south, Sir Keir Starmer says he won't quit despite almost 100 Labour MPs wanting him to. Andy Burnham's won the Makerfield by-election in Greater Manchester, giving him a seat in the Commons and paving the way for a leadership contest to be triggered. It's understood he wants to be in number 10 in early September. And finally, celebrity hairstylist Chris Appleton, known for his work with Kim Kardashian, is the latest addition to the Strictly lineup. He joins actress Lacey Turner, reality star Danny Dyer, and singer Delta Goodrum. He says he's thrilled to be coming home to the UK for the experience.
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2: Showers across the northeast this evening, heaviest inland, but easing off as the night goes on, with lows of 11 Celsius. I'm Tom Urban. 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
2: Scotland midfielder Ryan Christie says they won't be overawed by Morocco tonight in their second World Cup game in Boston. A win will take the Scots to the knockout stages for the first time, but they're taking on a team ranked 7th in the world.
3: You know, we've come up against teams that are as good as Morocco in recent years and gone toe-to-toe with them, so that's where we need to kind of draw confidence from.
2: These supporters are hopeful of getting the job done.
4: Being ever the optimist and being typically Scottish, I'll go for a 1-1 draw.
5: Yeah, I'll go for a 1-1 draw. Maybe even Scotland sneaking it.
6: Well, hopefully we're going to win. That's why we're here. I mean, come on. You've got to be confident.
2: A Cullen man has been handed an extended sentence for sending threatening messages to several public figures. Former New York lawyer Matthew Silvestri's targets included Nadia El Nakla, the spouse of former First Minister Hamza Yousaf, and Lord Advocate Dorothy Bain. The 61-year-old, who previously served time for shooting a man in the back of the head with a hunting rifle, was also convicted of assaulting a police officer. He'll spend 3 years and 4 months behind bars. John Swinney understands voter anger following an SNP collapse in the Aberdeen South by-election.
7: You know, the Conservatives were able to mobilise a very strong tactical voting campaign and also a campaign that captured the anger and the frustration of people in the northeast of Scotland in relation to oil and gas. And I have to acknowledge that, and I've got to consider the implications of that.
2: Meanwhile, UK Tory leader Kemi Badenoch's been in Aberdeen today celebrating newly elected MP Douglas Lumsden's emphatic win. The results have been blamed entirely on the future of crucial offshore jobs. Down south, Sir Keir Starmer says he won't quit despite almost 100 Labour MPs wanting him to. Andy Burnham's won the Makerfield by-election in Greater Manchester, giving him a seat in the Commons and paving the way for a leadership contest to be triggered. It's understood he wants to be in number 10 in early September. And finally, celebrity hairstylist Chris Appleton, known for his work with Kim Kardashian, is the latest addition to the Strictly lineup. He joins actress Lacey Turner, reality star Danny Dyer, and singer Delta Goodrum. He says he's thrilled to be coming home to the UK for the experience.
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2: Showers across the northeast this evening, heaviest inland, but easing off as the night goes on, with lows of 11 Celsius. I'm Tom Irvin. You're up to date on Original 106.

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7: 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There is nothing nearby. And I've already eaten my meal deal sandwich. Please tell my wife that I love her and that she was right. This jacket isn't waterproof. Signed, Daniel S. Oh, actually, scrap that. Green flag's just arrived. Blimey, less than an hour.
8: 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Nothing beats near. 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
2: 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And a still small voice was calling to me. Just like that, and away in the distance, I can just make out this ball coming in from the left, and I'm starting to run like hell, and the voice is getting louder and louder and louder, crying, hey, Biggin!

0: the next thing I know, someone's gone and tripped me, and I've fallen just inside the box.
1: That's a penalty.
0: The ref, he looks to his linesman, and he's pointing straight at the spot.
1: That's brilliant.
0: The John Roberts, who normally takes them, is handing the ball to me.